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92.3 WTTS. That's Queen with Another One Bites the Dust. Up at 9 o'clock, it's your 9 o'clock nightcap. And your nightcap tonight, some songs don't tell you everything. They just leave enough behind to keep you thinking about them. You'll hear that song in two songs. But before that happens, Mountjoy and Gigi Perez with In the Middle. 92.3 WTTS.

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1: 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Good evening, Lenny here. It's time for your 9 o'clock nightcap. Your nightcap tonight, some songs will reveal just enough to keep you thinking about them for years. This one's an all-time great. Your nightcap tonight, Joni Mitchell, A Case of You. 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

92.3 WTTS. Smoking, memories, and everything that happens after the fact. Zach Bryan with plastic cigarette. I totally think we've all been there. I mean, I haven't with the smoking, though. I don't think that's the greatest of all habits. But if you're a smoker, I'm not judging. It's you do you. Tracy Chapman, Chasing Something Better, just over the horizon. 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

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Oh my God, I can't believe it's only Tuesday. 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

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We're throwing it back to the days of flip phones. MySpace top 8 drama, LimeWire downloads. 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Details can be found on the WTTS app. This is Sam Fender and Olivia Dean. The song is called Rain Me In. It's 92.3 WTTS.

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7: Towards the end of my high school years, I started getting into drugs. I was shooting up heroin, completely lost. And one day, I'm kind of just reflecting on my life, and I realized like I was separated from God. The sacrifice of Jesus on the cross lit up for me. 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
1: 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Not only is there a 30-minute delay from the east side along westbound 465, 70 to before Allisonville due to an accident blocking the left lane, so it's a 15-minute slowdown westbound 70, Arlington Avenue to 65. Northbound 65 is on the brakes for 10, Keystone to 70. I'm Gene Schimmick with TTS Traffic, powered by DryerRibleBMW.com. 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
14: TTS Traffic.
15: 69 heading southbound, closed between State Road 13 and Campus Parkway. Traffic getting forced off at State Road 13. Also, 465 eastbound between Michigan and Ditch has road construction. The right lane continues to be closed. That's in place until 6 a.m. as well. I'm Paul Bodenloss with TTS Traffic, powered by Dreyer and Reinbold, BMW.com. Dreyer and Reinbold, BMW, located at 96 and Keystone and on US 31, 2 miles south of Greenwood Park Mall.
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0: 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Only Want to Be With You from Hootie and the Blowfish. This week's WTTS background check. Good morning. My name's Matt Pelser. We got sunshine and warmth this morning. Boy, if I were home, I would open up the house right now because it's going to be mild today. High 68, sunshine. How about a little sunshine on the radio? Today, I want to know this. The best person in your life who isn't family. And we're doing this at the text line. Tamara commented on the Facebook page where you can do that too. She said, my best friend, Phyllis, she's now gone to cancer, but never, ever forgotten. She helped me through some very tough times in my life, and I'm glad I was there for her too. Tamara, I'm sorry to hear about Phyllis, but I'm pretty sure they got radios in heaven. So Phyllis knows that we're talking about her, and she got a big old smile on her face, I'm sure. Thank you for that. What about you? The best person in your life who you're not related to. Text 800-923-9887. 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One lucky winner is going to get all three on Friday. 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
6: 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A little bit better news on 69 southbound. All lanes are open at State Road 13 from an earlier overturned semi. However, we're watching a couple of new crashes. One of them is on the east side, 70 eastbound heavy from the north split to Keystone before Keystone with a crash in the right lane. 69 northbound the south end, heavy around County Line Road. That's all due to a crash in the left lane. Other than that, your delays are still steady on the east side on 465 northbound 74 to Brookville. 65 northbound heavy Raymond into the south split with 6570 northbound delays for the south split to Washington. I'm Jeremy Scott with TTS Traffic, powered by Dry and Reinbold BMW.com. Dry and Reinbold BMW, located at 96 in Keystone and on US 31, 2 miles south of the Greenwood Park Mall.
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92.3 WTTS, the world I know from Collective Soul. Happy Wednesday. It's Matt Pelser. I got another guy named Matt here giving a shout out to the three best people in his life who aren't family. We'll hear from Matt coming up in three songs. There's that number again. It must be magic. Fascination in the Dark is the latest from Vance Joy, 92.3 WTTS.

0: 92.3 WTTS, The Gold from Manchester Orchestra. And there are people in our lives who are golden, golden people who have no connection to us other than the tight, chosen bond of friendship. They're not family. We choose these people, right? And they're the people I want to talk about today. The best people in your life who aren't family. Thank you to Matt. Nice name, Matt, who texted, I have three really good friends that I couldn't see myself going without. Bill, Greg, and Nate. You guys are great. Helped me a lot through the past 20 years knowing you guys. There's a squad for you. Matt, Bill, Greg, and Nate. If you got a squad, you got something, right? Me, I got friends like that. I don't get to see them that often these days. I'm busy with family and work, but they know, those guys, my Bill, Greg, and Nate, they know that's important. The few times we do get to see each other, you know, we pick right back up where we left off. And isn't that something? The best people in your life who aren't family. Text me about them. 800-923-9887. 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

92.3 WTTS. Pride and Joy, Stevie Ray and Double Trouble. Matt Pelster with you. We're talking about the best people in our lives who are not family this morning at the text line. And I just got a great text from Tracy about her girls, so we'll read that back coming up in a couple of songs. Glad to hear from you, Tracy. We go from a song like Pride and Joy to a song about jealousy, turning saints into the sea. You know the rest. Mr. Brightside from The Killers. 92.3 WTTS.

0: 92.3 WTTS, all my favorite colors, black Pumas, my favorite colors, green, got a lot of green going on right now, and a lot more to come still, and sky blue, that's another favorite color of mine, got plenty of that up there this morning. It's kind of hard not to have a nice morning when it looks and feels as good as this. My name's Matt Pelzer. Today we're talking about the best people in our lives who aren't family. Tracy's got a big old list here. Let's hit the highlights. Kathy, she says, is my best friend since eighth grade. Metzger was my best friend in college. Mendy's a coworker. And I met Maddie at Bonnaroo Music Festival. And she loves WTTS. Well, Maddie, we love you too. And Mendy and Metzger and Kathy and Tracy. You got a good system, girl. Good support system. Thanks for sharing. Doesn't it feel good? The best people in our lives who aren't family. Text me, 800-923-9887. We had a great chat in here yesterday about the Indiana Peony Festival in Noblesville this weekend. You can go back to the WTTS In Conversation podcast feed to learn more about that. 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
4: 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We're getting reports of a crash on the north side, 465 westbound, just past Michigan. You're jam-packed all the way back from Ditch Road, I should say. Also still watching this crash on 69 northbound at County Line Road on the south end of the metro. You're heavy from Fairview. Left lane is blocked there. Other than that, 70 westbound heavy from Emerson all the way into the north split. 65 northbound delays begin at Edgewood, go all the way to 465, and then again you're slow Keystone, I should say, now to the south split. If you're traveling on the east side to 465 northbound heavy, 74 to Brookville, 70 into Shadeland. 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

92.3 WTTS. What a wonderful hour and 13 minutes. The experience that is the new Noah Kahan album, The Great Divide. And that one there is a big moment. No wonder it's the title track. Matt Pelzer, so glad you're here. What a wonderful day it is already. Let's hear about the best person in Sherry's life who is in family. And a little later, we'll give away some tickets to the Strokes. Hang on, a couple more songs. Best of You from the Foo Fighters on 92.3 WTTS. I've got

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0: 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Little Talks from Of Monsters and Men. And it's the little talks, right, that loom large in our memory, because they're not so little. They become these big moments, depending on who you're having them with. And it's those people that I want to talk about this morning. The best people in your life who aren't family. Thank you to Sherry, who texted me about a friend that she made in adulthood. And isn't that delightfully unusual? It's hard to make friends as a grown-up. Sherry says, my best friend Marcy and I met in our 30s. She gets more upset than me if someone does me wrong, and I'm the same for her. We are each other's ticking time bomb. What does that mean, Sherry? She says, she's in Missouri and I'm in Indiana, but distance and time have not damaged our bond. See, that's how you know. You could be hundreds of miles away from each other most of the time. And then when you talk, you don't have to slog through pleasantries every time. Isn't that nice? Thank you, Sherry. What about you? The best people in your life who aren't family. 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My name's Matt Pelser. I'm about to give away tickets to The Strokes. That happens around 8:20. We also have these. These are in the VIP room. Young the Giant, August 9th, Everwise Amphitheater at White River State Park. Another show there later that month is Camp on August 26th, and you can win either of those tickets. And there's a whole lot more in there, too. 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
7: 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If you're traveling on 465 westbound, you're heavy from Westfield to past Michigan. That's all due to a crash blocking the two right lanes. Also still have delays on the south side on 69 northbound from Fairview all the way over to County Line Road with a crash in the left lane. Closer to home, 70 westbound, heavy on the brakes from Emerson all the way over to the north side. And you're also seeing delays on 65 northbound from Edgewood to 465 and then again from Keystone all the way over to the south split. And on the south side, you're seeing slowdowns on 465 southbound from 70 into 74. Rest of your roads, they're starting to get better at least. I'm Jeremy Scott with TTS Traffic, powered by Dry and Rhymeball BMW.com. 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

92.3 WTTS Led Zeppelin as we ramble on this Wednesday morning and give away some tickets to the Strokes. Late last week, I found out I'd be giving away these July 15th tickets to Ruoff Music Center to see the Strokes. They've got a new album coming out this summer. And if you would like to go for free, you can just give me a call right now. If you happen to be caller 10, they are all yours. 800-923-WTTS. The latest from Sam Fender is Rein Me In. Olivia Dean cut some vocals for this version. It's 92.3 WTTS.

92.3 WTTS Smashing Pumpkins. Today is a pretty great day already. Thank goodness it finally looks and feels like May. Today just got even better. For Pat from Fishers, he's going to the Strokes on July 15th, Ruoff Music Center. I have two more pairs, and they are yours either tomorrow or Friday. Matt Pelser, Stevie and Tom, Tom and Stevie, Stop Dragging My Heart Around. 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

0: 92.3 WTTS Blue on Black from Kenny Wayne Shepherd, who re-released his debut album last Friday with a bunch of extras. Leadbetter Heights, the 30th anniversary edition, is out and available for streaming now. Matt Pelzer, I am so glad you're here for this. The best news just came down. The grandstands have officially sold out at this year's Indy 500. So that means the local TV blackout will be lifted, and those of us at home will be able to watch the race live on TV. Wow. A whole week and a half before the race. I think it was just a few days before last year, right? I'm trying to remember if it was like Thursday or Friday before the race, just before the race when we found out last year. It was something like that. Wonderful news. Thank you, IndyCar fans. I don't need to leave the house. Great news. And today at the text line, we're talking about the best people in our lives who aren't family. 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

92.3 WTTS. Nobody else like Chris Isaak, is there? Wicked game. Matt Pelzer, I hope you're having a very nice morning, and I hope you sign up to be a 92.3 VIP. 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

92.3 WTTS. We got ahead of that one. Started playing it just as 2025 was wrapping up. And then they sold out the Hi-Fi back in March. Fool's Gold from Buffalo Traffic Jam. Matt Pelzer, the race is next weekend. Yeah, but there's a lot going on this weekend, too. And we are going to help pass the time on the road between events with a very special weekend of music, which I'll tell you about in just two songs. Are those boots electric, Benny? Is that a yes? Elton John, 92.3 WTTS.

0: 92.3 WTTS Thunder from Imagine Dragons. Matt Pelster on this beautiful Wednesday morning. I do think it's safe to say, and I think the same can be said about a lot of the music today, that it wouldn't be the same without the music that came from the Y2K era, which is now, amazingly, about a quarter century behind us, because that's how numbers work. We were thinking about this recently, and the boss said, why don't we have a Y2K weekend? And we said, well, you're the boss. That sounds great. Let's go back to that time. iPods, LimeWire, burn CDs, Instant Messenger, all the nostalgia. Starting Friday at 3 o'clock, we go back to an era that reshaped world-class rock. A Y2K weekend. Thanks to Crow and Clover Cafe in Greenwood and 1823 Bakehouse in Franklin. Both superb places to get a cup of joe. I speak from experience. The Y2K weekend starting Friday afternoon on 92.3 WTTS.
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7: 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So a couple of crashes being reported. One of them is close to downtown, 70 westbound at Meridian. Also 465 on the south side, westbound lanes at

0: That's Arlington Avenue. Heavy delays on southbound 465 from 70 into 74. That's on the city's east side. Also 65 northbound heavy approaching 465. And then again from Keystone all the way into the south split. If you're traveling on the north side, 465 eastbound tight from 865 to Meridian. Westbound from Keystone into Meridian. You're also seeing a northwest side delay on 465 northbound 86 into 865. 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Located at 96 in Keystone and on US 31, 2 miles south of the Greenwood Park Mall.
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92.3 WTTS Holiday from Green Day. Matt Pelster coming up. Glam rock from the 20-teens. Yeah, man. Two songs away. First up is the latest from Zach Bryan, Plastic Cigarette, 92.3 WTTS.

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92.3 WTTS. I mean, I can think of no better name for a glam rock band than the Struts. 2014's Kiss This. Matt Pelzer. You heard the good news this morning, right? I'm going to recap it coming up in three songs. Bittersweet Symphony from The Verve. 92.3 WTTS.

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0: 92.3 WTTS, a little funky Dixieland, Pretty Mama, Blackwater from the Doobie Brothers as we dance to the news that came down about an hour ago. The news that the grandstands at IMS are officially sold out for the 110th running of the Indy 500 next Sunday. So that means the local TV blackout's been lifted. We don't have to drive to Chicago or Cincinnati just to watch the race on a couch. You could do it on your own couch. That's what I used to do. I'd drive down to my parents' house. They would get Cincinnati TV stations. So that's how I would watch when we, you know, didn't actually go to the race. Very cool news. Thank you, Doug Bowles. Thank you, IndyCar fans. More buffalo chicken dip, anybody? Matt Pelser, but what if you want to go to the race? Oh, well, I got this for you. Listen to this.
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92.3 WTTS, two princes from Spin Doctors. On a beautiful morning like this, I would hope that she would pick the right one. Matt Pelzer, Somebody Told Me, from The Killers on 92.3 WTTS.

92.3 WTTS. Lenny Kravitz getting all wistful on again. My name's Matt Pelser, and boy, if I could relive the Studio 92 with Jack Antonoff, I would. But thankfully, I can. In audio form, you can hear all of those songs, plus the chat that we had. Mega producer Jack Antonoff, frontman of Bleachers, and once part of Fun. Here's We Are Young on 92.3 WTTS.

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0: 92.3 WTTS, Eddie Vedder and Hard Sun from the soundtrack to Into the Wild, which, you know, that came out 19 years ago. And the book, well, it came out 30 years ago, all over 30 years ago. And the book was better, of course, but the movie was terrific as well, thanks to Eddie Vedder's soundtrack. I would highly recommend both still to this day. My name's Matt Pelser. Things to do, like this weekend, Snug Whiskey Fest, a three-day Irish Spirits Festival. Jim Arnold, owner of Snug, came on a couple of times to talk about it. Plus, he talked about Exodus Refugee, who the event is benefiting. 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

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Matt Pelzer, I am so proud to play a new song from a superb new album, The Great Divide from Noah Kahan. This is the new song, Doors, on 92.3 WTTS.

92.3 WTTS Drive from Incubus. That's what they do around that track 200 times. And the news came down a couple hours ago that the grandstands are sold out for the Indy 500. Oh, but what if you were hoping to go? Well, I got something for you, and you'll have an even better experience if you win this. Hang on three more songs. I'll tell you everything you need to know. Roxanne from The Police on 92.3 WTTS.

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0: 92.3 WTTS Finger 11. One thing. Morning, it's Matt Pelzer. Got some cool news on Monday. Cool news that we got some Carb Day tickets. That's cool. But also race tickets. That's even cooler. And the cherry on top is pit passes. This is a superb prize pack. It was a great prize pack before we knew that the grandstands were sold out. Now it's even better. So, yeah, the TV blackout is lifted, but if you want to be there and be in the pit, how cool would that be? Then you just need to become a 92.3 VIP for your best chance to win. 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

92.3 WTTS. You don't know how it feels, says Tom Petty. 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I'm going to keep trying. How much better would it be if we all just tried a little harder to understand each other? 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I will if you will. Matt Pelzer, Pete's up next. Have a great Wednesday. Monrovia is where I leave you. This is Heavy Foot on 92.3 WTTS.

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0: 92.3 WTTS Weezer and Buddy Holly. I hope you're having a great start to your day. I'm Pete Kilmer. Good morning. Hey, in September, WTTS Rock on the River is presenting Mount Joy, and it's going to be a special night because the band, they're celebrating 10 years of being Mount Joy, and they're bringing that celebration to us on Tuesday night, September 15th, out at Everwise Amphitheater at White River State Park. 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

92.3 WTTS. It's Snow with the Chili Peppers. Hope you're having a great day. Now, Noah Cyrus has put out a song from the Remainders of Him movie soundtrack. It's the first song she's done for a movie, and it's a song about starting over and maybe finding a little bit of redemption after making some huge personal mistakes. And if you know anything about Noah Cyrus, know that her personal life is incredibly complicated, let's just say. It's Noah Cyrus with Light Over the Hill on 92.3 WTTS.

92.3 WTTS, the Steve Miller Band with Rockin' Me. Gates have been open for about an hour and a half out at the Indianapolis Motor Speedway. It's a 500 practice day today, so if you're out there having a great time, continue to do so. Weather-wise, shouldn't be too bad. Cloudy with a high of about 65. Hey, heads up. We are giving away Indy 500 and Carb Day tickets, plus pit passes, and we're going to be doing that Friday morning with Matt Pelzer. Now, how do you get involved? 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

0: 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Matchbox 20, that's Unwell. Hope you're having a great day. Not too early to start thinking about weekend plans. And this weekend up in Noblesville, the Indiana Peony Festival is going on. And Matt Pelzer spoke with Associate Director Mackenzie Alexo about the festival and about the Indiana State Flower that's going to be showcased during the festival. 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

92.3 WTTS, the Counting Crows and Big Yellow Taxi. Can't wait to see them Friday, May 22nd. They are headlining the Miller Lite Carb Day concert out at the Indianapolis Motor Speedway. Hey, right around 12:20, tickets to see a legendary bluesman who's going to be performing at Butler University. We'll talk more about that right around 12:20. It's Nirvana right now, and all apologies. 92.3 WTTS.

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0: 92.3 WTTS, the Dave Matthews Band and Satellite. Hope you're having a fantastic afternoon. 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

92.3 WTTS, the Plain White Tees, and hey there, Delilah. Hey there, it's time to be caller number 10. If you want to see a legendary bluesman make a stop in Indiana, specifically out at Clues Memorial Hall on October 17th, this legendary player out of Chicago is Buddy Guy. And caller number 10 right now, 1-800-923-WTTS, 1-800-923-9887. Caller 10 gets those tickets. Good luck. 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

92.3 WTTS, Fleetwood Mac with Landslide. In the late 90s, Dave Grohl struck up a friendship with Fleetwood Mac. In fact, there's a great video of him performing Landslide with Stevie Nicks, and I think it was 1997. Hope you're having a great day. Details about how you can win tickets to go to the Indy 500 and Carb Day tickets. I've got those for you on the way. Plus, Imagine Dragons. And speaking of the Foo Fighters, let's do Times Like These on 92.3 WTTS.

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0: 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Now, if you want to go to the Indy 500 and Carb Day, we've got a chance for you to do so. 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
5: Towards the end of my high school years, I started getting into drugs. 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Once I gave my life to Christ, everything changed. I actually crave and long to live in righteousness, not to earn God's favor, but in thankfulness for what he did for me.
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92.3 WTTS, Eurythmics with Sweet Dreams. Hey, later on today, Crystal has got tickets to give away to go see Switchfoot in September. She's going to give those away right around 5:20. Now, when Beck was on tour not too long ago, he said he was dealing with an incredible case of loneliness and isolation while he was touring. It's why he wrote this one. It's Ride Lonesome by Beck on 92.3 WTTS.

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Buffalo Traffic Jam with Fool's Gold from their album Take Me Home. Hey, you want to find out what you can win in the VIP room? Well, I'm going to tell you after we play Lovely the Band and this one from Simple Minds, Don't You Forget About Me, on 92.3 WTTS.

0: 92.3 WTTS. Lovely, the band with Broken. Hope you're having a fantastic afternoon. Who loves concerts? Want to win tickets to some concerts? We've made it very easy for you to do so. Go to the VIP room. 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

92.3 WTTS, Mumford & Sons with Chris Stapleton, one of my favorite recent collaborations off their album, Prize Fighter. Hope you're having a fantastic day. Can't wait to see this guy out at Roth in July. He's in an intense exercise program that includes him smoking while he's doing all kinds of cardio work. It's John Mellencamp and Lonely Old Night on 92.3 WTTS.

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Now, Indy 500 practice is going on out at the track, and they're going to be going on until 6 o'clock. So if you're headed out there, have a great time. Hey, by the way, we're giving away Indy 500 and Carb Day tickets plus pit passes this Friday morning with Matt Pelzer. Now, to get involved, you need to become a 92.3 VIP right now on the WTTS app, and we're going to send you an email with all the details on how you can win tickets to the Indy 500 and Carb Day and pit passes. 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

0: 92.3 WTTS, the Chili Peppers and Soul to Squeeze. 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And one of the names of their band before they settled on their official one was Wesley Jeremiah. 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

WTTS. It's Train with Hey Soul Sister. I hope you have a great day. I'm Pete Kilmer. Crystal getting ready to take over. Good luck to the Indiana Fever. They're playing the Sparks tonight in L.A. Tip off at 10:30. You'll be able to watch it on USA. So good luck to the Indiana Fever. Pearl Jam with Better Man, 92.3 WTTS.

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92.3 WTTS, Lord Huron, and Watch Me Go. Check out the guitar on that. Tight, right? Legit. Da bomb. Hella thick. Don't make

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92.3 WTTS. Honey, you throw that fishing pole out and rein her in. You hear me? It is Sam Fender. He's back with Olivia Dean on that. Rein me in. I'm Krista McKenzie. Some new music from Sam Fender right into Nirvana. Smells Like Teen Spirit. Excuse me. Who else in Central Indiana has a cool enough playlist to pull this off? It's 92.3 WTTS.

0: 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Here's a song from now. Then and Now Variety plays on 92.3 WTTS.
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0: 92.3 WTTS, and look at that, Green Day, Boulevard of Broken Dreams. They are going as the cover-ups right now and playing like various places, you know, in San Francisco, the Fillmore, for example. They'll just pop in and be the cover-ups. They'll also go as, they have gone throughout the years as different band names, but The Network, The Cover-Ups, and Foxborough Hot Tubs, which cracks me up. So Green Day. So awesome, and we're waiting on dates, is what we want. Concert dates with Green Day. It's Crystal McKenzie. Hey, Banana Ball is back at Victory Field. Have you ever gone to one of those games? Definitely check out Friday and Saturday of this week. Banana Ball, so it'd be Indianapolis Clowns taking on those party animals. And if you've never been to a Banana Ball game, it's time. Check it all out at victoryfield.com. And Crystal McKenzie with you right now. Why don't we play the band that just took over the Sphere in Las Vegas in the next set of music on 92.3 WTTS.
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10: Towards the end of my high school years, I started getting into drugs. I was shooting up heroin, completely lost. And one day, I'm kind of just reflecting on my life, and I realized like I was separated from God. The sacrifice of Jesus on the cross lit up for me. Even though all of us are sinners, Jesus loves us, and that's why he provided the sacrifice for our sins. Once I gave my life to Christ, everything changed. I actually crave and long to live in righteousness, not to earn God's favor, but in thankfulness for what he did for me.
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92.3 WTTS, Paul McCartney, not so busy that he couldn't help out the Rolling Stones on their new album. He actually participates in that. That is cool. Mr. McCartney, just what an inspiration in music, right? Maybe I'm amazed. I'm Crystal McKenzie, and they are back with new music. We can't wait to see them in a couple of months playing Everwise Amphitheater, White River State Park, as WTTS welcomes Death Cab for Cutie. It's Riptides on 92.3 WTTS.

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1: 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You know, a dream that Brandi Carlile had that turned into that massive collaboration. Ah, love it. Prize Fighter is where Rubber Band Man comes from, by the way. Great new album from Mumford & Sons. Hey, let's call the police because we got a stalker in the house. Every Breath You Take, the ultimate stalking song, if you ask me. Police, 92.3 WTTS.

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0: 92.3 WTTS, the Fray, over my head, cable car, get over to the electric railway, the Indiana Interurban Exhibit, which goes through January of 2027. It's at New York and West Street, right there at the Eugene and Marilyn Glick Indiana History Center. And you can actually take a ride on one of the Indiana Interurbans, like a virtual reality ride from, I think it's Pendleton to Indianapolis. Very, very cool. Hey, it's Kristen McKenzie. I want to get you in on things to do here at the WTTS app, because cool's not even the word for Snug Whiskey Fest. It's a three-day Irish Spirits Festival going down this Friday through Sunday. Grab your tickets at snugwhiskeyfest.com. Miller Lite Carb Day is the 22nd, of course. Counting Crows and Switchfoot. We got the 54th annual One America Financial Foundation Broad Ripple Art Fair this weekend. Gosh, that's already this weekend. Saturday and Sunday at Indy Art Center. 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

92.3 WTTS Vance Joy's Fascination in the Dark, some new music, a twin release with Divine Feelings, you know. Hey, it's Kristen McKenzie. Speaking of divine, it's straight up timeless. One Love, Bob Marley and the Wailers, as we continue inside of a killer set of music. It's 92.3 WTTS.

0: 92.3 WTTS. What a set of music, right? Wilco and You're Welcome from 1999, Can't Stand It. Look for that on the Y2K weekend. That's from that brilliant little album from Wilco called Summer Teeth. Remember that?
1: Mm-hmm.
0: Krista McKenzie, Miles Smith. It's stargazing inside of a solid set here at 92.3 WTTS.

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0: 92.3 WTTS. We miss you, Dolores. She wrote that about her first kiss, by the way. Cranberries and Linger. It's Crystal McKenzie inviting you to stick around because we do the pre-party into the hour-long music block next. And brand new music coming up from one of today's finest folk artists. And I want to get you in on this as well. Check you out. Finding us right now because I'm about to tell you how to get in on Indy 500 tickets and Carb Day passes and pit passes. You heard me. There's nothing like being in the pits at the Indianapolis Motor Speedway. Friday morning, Matt Pelzer gives that away. You do need to become a 92.3 VIP right now on the WTTS app, and then we'll send you an email with all the details on how to win. 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Oh, my. 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
13: 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I-65 southbound, stop and go, 29th Street to Meridian. Traffic is stopped on I-65, I-70 collector southbound between Meridian and the South Split. A crash before Fletcher in the road construction area. Left lane's blocked from the north split to the south split, 34 minutes. North side, I-69 southbound, disabled vehicle on exit ramp to southbound I-465. It's stopped from 106th Street. I-70 eastbound stop and go west street to the south split. I'm Tom Beck with TTS Traffic, powered by DreyerReinboldBMW.com. DreyerReinboldBMW, located at 96 and Keystone and at US 31, 2 miles south of the Greenwood Park Mall.
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92.3 WTTS. A cool little ditty, isn't it, from Jewel? Who will save your soul? When she played Rue off with Train a couple of years ago, she did pull her son out on stage to help her out with that, to play drums. Very cool. It's Crystal McKenzie. Hey, Gautier, speaking of coolness, does it get any better than somebody that I used to know in this set of music? 92.3 WTTS.

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92.3 WTTS, one of the great folk artists of today, calls himself Folk Malone. He's funny, and wow, what a talent. Noah Kahan, back with a new album, The Great Divide. That's the title cut off of it. I'm Crystal McKenzie, and what a set of music. Foo Fighters, my hero, 92.3 WTTS.

92.3 WTTS. A little vibe check from Queen there. And, of course, another one, Bites the Dust. One of the great bass lines of all time in music. And now, a new song. And I couldn't wait to get to it. Monrovia, he's from Liberia, but fell in love, as we all do, with that Appalachian sound. 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

0: 92.3 WTTS, U2's Desire, which is a very big record for those guys, won the Grammy back in 1989 for Best Rock Performance by a Duo or Group. Desire and the great U2 are friends from Ireland. It's Crystal McKenzie. How are you doing? Hey, you know what we need to do is get into the hour-long music block first and foremost. Secondly, I want to get you into WTTS Rock on the River. This time it's Mount Joy and celebrating 10 years of Mount Joy. On Tuesday, September 15th, Everwise Amphitheater, White River State Park. We cannot wait for this. 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
4: 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Stop and go, I-65 southbound, 21st Street to Meridian. Stopped on I-65, I-7 collector southbound between Meridian and the South Split with road work. Fisher's stopped traffic on I-69 southbound between 116th Street and I-465 due to an earlier crash. State Road 37 to I-465, 27 minutes. West side, I-465 northbound, crash on extra ramp to 38th Street. It's backed up from I-74. I-70 eastbound stop and go, Harding to the South Split. I'm Tom Beck with TTS Traffic, powered by TryYourRyanBoltBMW.com. TryYourRyanBoltBMW, located at 96 in Keystone and on US 31, 2 miles south of the Greenwood Park Mall.
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92.3 WTTS. The name of the new album from The Strokes is Reality Awaits. That is the first release off of it. Going shopping. And yes, July 15th, it becomes real out at Ruoff when The Strokes come a-calling. It's Crystal McKenzie. We just started the hour-long music block, and it doesn't get any better than Temple of the Dog. 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

92.3 WTTS, Fool's Gold, and of course, Buffalo Traffic Jam. They're out of Bozeman, Montana. And I got to say, they met at Montana State, started this band in Bozeman. They're both in their 20s. Frankie Cassidy and Nathan Ross, you're on to something with Buffalo Traffic Jam. I cannot wait to see what's next. Fool's Gold there, some new music for you as we continue in the hour-long music block. Phil Collins' turn in the air tonight, 92.3 WTTS.

92.3 WTTS, Matt Nathanson. Come on, get higher. And if you want to see him, he's going to be August 1st opening up for Bare Naked Ladies, and then Bare Naked Ladies opening up for Train. Ridiculous concert that's going on at Ruoff this year that I cannot wait to attend. Lit, my own worst enemy, as we continue inside the hour-long music block at 92.3 WTTS.

92.3 WTTS, Zach Bryan and Plastic Cigarette. The guy is on fire, writing love songs like that. Hey, speaking of fire, you want to go see Switchfoot? Not at Carb Day. You know, Switchfoot will be headlining their own show at Old National Center later in the summer. We're talking about September 25th, almost the fall. So let's get in on that right now. 1-800-923-9887. I need caller number 10 to win a pair of tickets to see Switchfoot. 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

0: 92.3 WTTS and Lumineers Bright Side. We put them on blast today during the Studio 92 Spotlight. We do that every day at 2 o'clock in the afternoon. And today, it was the Lumineers from Studio 92. I'm Crystal McKenzie. Hey, I've got to get you in on WTTS in conversation. This is turning into a really cool thing because it's so much local stuff going on. Not just the conversations with all these great artists, but the Indiana Peony Festival's coming up. That is part of WTTS in Conversation. Broad Ripple Art Fair. The feel-good news with the Big Brothers and Big Sisters of Central Indiana. And they're trying to get 500 bigs by the 500. All of that part of WTTS in Conversation. 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
12: 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Stop traffic, I-65, I-7, collector stop on between Meridian and the South Split with construction. North side, I-69 southbound stop at go 106th Street to I-465. East side, a crash reported on I-465 southbound past East 71st Street from I-74 to I-69, 19 minutes. I-70 eastbound's jammed up, Harding to the South Split. Stop at go I-65 northbound between Keystone Avenue and the South Split. I'm Tom Beck with TTS Traffic, powered by DreyerReinboldBMW.com. DreyerReinboldBMW, located at 96 in Keystone and at US 31, 2 miles south of the Greenwood Park Mall.
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0: 92.3 WTTS, Jane's Addiction. It's Jane Says, and of course, a song that was named after Jane Bainter, who is the ex-roommate of Perry Farrell, who is part of Jane's Addiction. You know, the whole band was named after Jane. I'm Crystal McKenzie. Can you imagine? How are you doing today? Anyway, darling, we have so much going on here. I can't wait to get to the Y2K weekend. That's going to be a blast. And legit, da bomb, right? Let's start talking like tight. Everything's tight. And burn. Remember Word? Wasn't that like right around the 2000s, late 90s, early 2000s? We are getting ready to start a Y2K weekend. It's going to be unforgettable. It starts Friday at 3, and we're driving back to the era of iPods. How about MySpace? Did you have one? Did you have any top 8 drama? What a blast. We're going to do this weekend, starting this Friday. We're only a couple days away from beginning our Y2K weekend. Brought to you by Crow and Clover Cafe in Greenwood and 1823 Bakehouse in Franklin. Details right there, darling, on the WTTS app.
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4: 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Stop and go traffic, I-65 southbound, 29th Street to Meridian. Stop traffic on I-65, I-7 collector southbound between Meridian and the South Split with road work. North side backed up on I-69 southbound, 106th Street to I-465. East side a crash reported, I-465 southbound past East 71st Street from I-74 to I-69, 15 minutes. I-70 westbound stop and go, Rural Street to the North Split. I-70 eastbound stopped, Harding to the South Split. I'm Tom Beck with TTS Traffic, powered by DreyerReibelBMW.com. DreyerReibelBMW, located at 96 and Keystone and on US 31, 2 miles south of the Greenwood Park Mall.
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92.3 WTTS, Lord Huron, and Watch Me Go. They're always running to or from something in the lore of Lord Huron and in the music. Gosh, it's undeniable. There's a whole world outside of that music that is straight up addictive. Check it out one of these days. Dive into the music of Lord Huron. I'm Crystal McKenzie, Imagine Dragons Natural, as we continue. What a great set of music on 92.3 WTTS.

0: 92.3 WTTS, Johnny Lang outdoing himself from 1998. And of course, Still Raining, it was from a Grammy-nominated album, Wonder This World, and Can't Get Enough of Johnny Lang, just something else. Such a great artist. It's Crystal McKenzie. We are full of those, by the way. Have you heard the latest from Miley Cyrus's sister yet? Because that is some goodness to contend with as well. We're going to play that here coming up in the next stretch of music. I do want to get you in on what we are doing with Matt Pelzer, though. You know, he is such a great morning show host. I call him a wordsmith. He just puts into words the way I feel sometimes. And he has got the feel-good news for you tomorrow. The WTTS feel-good news. 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Hello, that is feel-good news. Thank you, Hensley. Thank you, Matt Pelzer. We'll see you tomorrow morning. 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
5: 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I-65 southbound, stop and go, 29th Street to Meridian. East side, I-465 southbound, off-ramp to East 71st Street. Exit ramps closed with a disabled vehicle. East side, I-70 westbound, stop and go, Rural Street to the north split. South side, I-465 eastbound to US 31, a crash. Left lane's blocked, stop and go from Harding Street. I'm Tom Beck with TTS Traffic, powered by DreyerReinboldBMW.com. DreyerReinboldBMW, located at 96 and Keystone and on US 31, 2 miles south of the Greenwood Park Mall.
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92.3 WTTS, Noah Cyrus, Light Over the Hill. So beautiful, from Reminders of Him, the movie, and some brand new music there from a soundtrack, movie soundtrack time. Noah Cyrus, what a voice she has. It's Kristen McKenzie, Green Day, as we continue When I Come Around on 92.3 WTTS.

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0: 92.3 WTTS Tonic. And if you could only see, of course, another vibe check. We have plenty of those around here, don't we? We also have a new song coming up. You know, there's a collaboration with our WTTS Rock on the River headliners that is like no other collaboration that we are doing, and we're going to play it for you in the next stretch of music. Also, I want to get you in on the VIP room. Have you been in there lately? Because camp tickets are up for grabs. Everwise Amphitheater, White River State Park, August 26th. Also, Young the Giant for August 9th. Everwise Amphitheater, White River State Park. 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
7: Towards the end of my high school years, I started getting into drugs. I was shooting up heroin, completely lost. And one day, I'm kind of just reflecting on my life, and I realized like I was separated from God. The sacrifice of Jesus on the cross lit up for me. 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Once I gave my life to Christ, everything changed. I actually crave and long to live in righteousness, not to earn God's favor, but in thankfulness for what he did for me.
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92.3 WTTS, Over the Hills and Far Away, Led Zeppelin. I know, big smile when I play Led Zeppelin around here. It's timeless music to me, anyway. It's Crystal McKenzie. We have Mount Joy, our WTTS Rock on the River headliners, collaborating with Gigi Perez. Have you heard this yet? In the middle, as we get ready for Lenny, who's next on 92.3 WTTS.

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1: 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That's Mumford & Sons with Hozier with Rubber Band Man. Rag & Bone Man is here to give us one reminder. 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

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That's Sam Fender and Olivia Dean with Rein Me In, because good judgment occasionally needs a designated driver. Tom Petty and the Heartbreakers, the trials and tribulations of a woman going out into the world for the first time by herself. 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